0: Kelly, leave a name or number or message, and if I'm not asleep, I'll get back with you.
1: Please enter your access code. You have 13 messages.
2: Hey, yo, man, what's up? I thought you were going to let me hear the remix of Sex Me. Give me a call, like 264-0274, and let me hear it. I'm up.

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He was the kind of man that would gamble on luck, look you in the eye and never back up, but I saw him crying like a little whip pup.

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0: Don't say she was mad. She got one in the hand. Was she pregnant or something?
1: Oh, man. The man getting married because he's in love.
0: What happened to the other girl? You know, the one he was going with?
1: Look, you heard about the day that Ethel came back crying and everything?
0: Yeah, man. Wow.
1: Well, the other girl dug what was going down and saw there was no space in there for her. So she went and picked up where she left off. That old soldier.
0: That old soldier dude.
1: Yeah, the cat over there, that base there.
0: Hey, man, we done almost blown this whole ceremony. This is the good part. It's coming up. I can't wait to see what old ZZ's gonna do in the last minute.
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1: Kay di fortaleng okay, we want to make ya lobia for the kekore ala sotsan meyer.

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1: Go ahead.
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1: Yeah.
0: Moving, doing it, you know.
1: Yeah.
0: Can I count it off?
1: Go ahead.
0: One, two, three.

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1: And don't forget to tune us in every night, you know, we're always here at this same time. Now, Viola wants this one dedicated to her boyfriend Jimmy, who plays fullback for Stanford High. Okay, Viola, Jimmy, and all the rest of you who requested it, a wonderful record. Here we go with Clyde McFatter, and You'll Be There.

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I'd like to do my favorite for you tonight. I awaken this morning. I was filled with despair. All my dreams turned to ashes. So small.

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0: 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She is so beautiful. You are my answer, prayer. She is so tender and loveful.
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